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1: I'm in my finest hour. Recently emerged from increasingly submerged, a head full of junk and nothing. Where junk is not worth its weight in time or conversation. So I do not.
0: EU Radio, yeah. Entertaining Kids Europe. Stuff.

mistakes that you can't keep yourself from making. Those eggs you're eating, you had no intent of breaking. You thought the omelette of your dreams would always justify the means, and that a home's a place where you will bring the bacon.

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1: 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I feel it fade. 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